Candy black cigarette. Start this day like all the rest. First thing every morning that I do is start missing you.

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No, I'm not talking about incest or sex, cause when I think of Marduk, yo, much respect to my moms and my pops, my brothers and my sisters too. You on the scene, but you don't.

score. To get you high and make you ask for more. And I can improve you just to get you in to discover your passion. Make you a step, never let you go. When I perform, bringing you illusion as I transform.

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0: 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I love all the music. 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

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Wheat that in the dark earth many days hath lain. Love lives again that with the dead has been. Love is come again.

One ticket, please. Lord have mercy, everybody's here. Hey, what's going on, man? Yeah, she's at home. Yeah, she's at home. Yeah.

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1: Oh, it's beautiful. But wait a minute, isn't this...
0: Yeah, yes it is.
1: But I thought the old lady dropped it into the ocean in the air.
0: Well, baby, I went down and got it for you.
1: Aw, you shouldn't have.